winks at you. 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Man, call a hack and get to his shack, cause Jack, she's on the ball. 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

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The matron examined with care. She even made her pull down her long hair. 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

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And our eyes close, and our heads turn this way and that. We're kissing each other, but so much more.

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0: 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I smell something else.
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The only soul there left to be found. The sign said, come as you are, you're always welcome here. 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I hope you brought enough for two. 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Said, I don't mind if I do. That's all right. Here's to a pretty night. We talked all about the broken pieces of my life. 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
1: 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La reprise instrumentale de A Day in the Life des Beatles, elle était signée Beck. Et actuellement, du côté du Tennessee, Jeff Lynne, folk, country blues, comme vous voulez, Me and Jesus, Even a Beer.
0: Here's to a pretty night. Have any more questions, son? Just stop by any time. Any time.

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See what there is to see before it's gone.